let's get the party started. See you at the bar, you was hardly talking. That's when I knew that your heart was scarring. Friends to lovers need a part to star in. Like, wait, babe, let me

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I need your help. Looking like you come from the 90s by yourself, my mum. 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I know that everybody tell me that I'm sick, cause.

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That's when I knew that your heart was scarring. Friends to lovers need a part to star in. Like, wait, babe, let me ask.

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I heard you moved to Austin, got an apartment and settled down. And every once in a while, I start texting, write a paragraph.

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Friends to lovers need a part to star in. 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

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See you at the bar, you was hardly talking. That's when I knew that your heart was scarring. Friends to lovers need a part to star in. 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

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I need your help. Looking like you come from the 90s by yourself, my mum. Dinner wasn't ruined, cause you never got the pick. I know that everybody tell me that I'm sick, cause.